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18: For you, every day is day one. 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Head on the dance floor. 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
22: On August 8, 2001, we made a commitment to our nation. 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And for 25 years, we've kept that promise. 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
1: 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Cheers to the next.
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1: On August 8, 2001, we made a commitment to our nation. A commitment to be there whenever our people wanted to dream bigger, reach higher, and do more. And for 25 years, we've kept that promise. 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
4: For you, every day is day one. 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
4: My pen has stopped.
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5: Yes. Last term, my pen died in an exam. I shook it, blew into it, and nothing happened. Then, the invigilator handed me a Big Crystal.
4: Wow, it flows smoothly.
5: And writes up to 3 kilometers. That's why I trust it.
6: This back-to-school season, choose Big Crystal Original, the 2025 number one ballpoint pen in the world. 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
8: Life no dey stand for one place sake of say person get headache, backache, muscle ache, menstrual pain or toothache. That's now why millions of people dem trust Panadol Extra. Dem don prove in combination for clinic saying they give extra relief for pain wey tough. If it no be Panadol, e no fit be like a Panadol. Make you always dey read the label before no use am. If the symptoms no come out after 3 days, I beg, go see your doctor or physician.
9: E get as Lipton tea. They take link people for morning time. One cup, one half an hour. As he they go.
10: Hey, I get this for you. You no go believe what happened yesterday.
11: Hey, good morning to you.
10: I beg you, no vex. I be forget saying that tea before I broke.
11: Oh, yawa. Now, what if you be one gist to myself?
9: With Lipton tea, warmness not the only full couple. It they draw people come near. Lipton tea, not for togetherness.
12: Wow, mommy, today's
6: this golden one is milky.
12: Mine too.
13: Mother of the year. Well done. But please, let's be managing the milk small now.
14: It's so meal. This is Golden Moon 3-in-1. It comes with milk already inside.
15: Milk already inside? Since when?
16: Get Golden Moon 3-in-1. It already has milk inside for your creamy, nutritious enjoyment. No need for milk. Just add water, stir, and enjoy. 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Make every day golden.
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